0: 12 Transit 620, I'll walk for a check.
1: Hello, six.
0: So we'll for check at the San Mateo train station. At the platform, there's a WMA with a black shirt, gray pants, that's laying on the bench with his eyes open. It's unclear if he's breathing or not. Called in by center of the control.
1: 206, otherwise.
0: And first.

0: Como es por ahí.
1: Right.
0: We have a recall at the receiving home for that HMJ that you went out with earlier. Thereabouts, and he's now being uncooperative and refusing to cooperate with medics. And medics are requesting you code 2. Would you have an EPA?
2: About 15. Copy. 462. Use out screen. 42.
0: So, 40, I'll show you 10 a.m. 62, I'll copy.

0: Okay, so be advised, HMJ, he ran off for medics and he was running up the hill.
1: 10-4. Alright, 2-Charles-61, you can attach me.
0: Charles-61, I got you.

0: 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We'll be clear, Brisbane Marina. Right.
1: Go ahead.
0: We're doing a passing check in South City Marina.
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0: Bridgeport and Shelter Cove, there's an 18 man in his 20s with a white and gray sweatshirt that's knocking on doors selling solar panels.
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0: 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Possibly where he's last seen?
1: I'll ask him.
0: Copy. If you could just advise him, we're a couple minutes out in traffic.

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1: It's 1 64 copy. And no update from fire.
0: Copy. Boy 62 is going to do an area check. I'll meet with fire.
1: 10-4.

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1: 72 has.
0: I'm on the phone with the RP. Advisors with the, was at the park, but he's your way. I'm circulating. Okay. Go for it.
1: So we still copy your call for checking apart.
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1: Charles 75, go ahead.
2: 4 Victor King Mary 562. It's going to be on a red Hyundai with 3. And 81's with me.
1: Copy.

0: 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Thank you. Tonight.
1: How do you feel?
2: County to Charles 75, 210.29 is when you're clear.
1: Charles 75.
2: First will be a double last, first last Miller, Marietta, Lincoln, Lincoln, Edward, Roberts, second last Morales, Mary Ocean, Roberts, Adam, Lincoln, Edward, Sam, first of Janina, John, Adam, Nora, Ida, Nora, Adam, break.
1: Go ahead.
2: 08-19-1989, for me, WF out of Redwood City, break for deal.
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0: 75. She sent 31 evaluate county records, history of 45, 530.5, 11, 377.
1: What was the second? Give me a double last, first last Acosta, Adam Charles Olson, Sam Tom Adam, second last director. He is Robert Ocean, David, Robert Ida, George Edward, Edward Zero. First of Luis, Lincoln Union, Ida Sandberg.
0: Go ahead.
1: 03-02-1986. Gonna be an HM and a half one. Break for deal.
0: Go ahead.
1: David, 606-4128.
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3: Update for this subject did state earlier today that he made 10:56 himself today, and he ran behind the hills behind the building. Do we have a drone available?
0: We'll check around.
3: Copy, thanks.

0: Trail 61, were you able to make contact with the Mary soul? She just gave us a call and said she wanted to file him as a 1065.
1: I believe I'm with them right now.
0: Copy.

0: trial 75. He's shown to, or, yeah, 75. He's shown to be the restraining party in a served criminal protective order with the Irene Arellano as the protective person. He has a valid DL and county record.
1: Or is he on probation?
0: I didn't see that. I'll try it one more time.

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1: Do you mean docs available or an outside agency with the drone?
0: We'll check around.

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1: County 2461, I'll take case number.
0: South 61, case number is 6668, 6668.

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1: Sixth one.
0: This may have been asked, but did Belmont or San Mateo have a drone available? If we don't.
1: Negative. We sent out a countywide message and no one responded.
0: Copy. Thank you for trying.

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0: 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He's reaching out to his drone team to see if anyone can come out.
1: Copy.

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1: Yeah, you're from.
0: Ten more.

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0: 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Near Mompos marker 35.8 in Mountain View, there's the arms malfunction. The maintainer is en route.
1: Sure.

0: down at Charles 60. 1186 southbound 280 prior to Black Mountain.
1: 280 and Black Mountain.
0: 90 Ocean Mary 195 on a gray Kia K5 with two. Two advice.
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0: Double last of Lincoln, Ocean, Paul, Edward, Zebra, Mary, Adam, Robert, Ida, Nora, Edward, Robert, Ocean. First of Diego, David, Ida, Edward, George, Ocean. Play for DOV.
1: Go ahead.
0: 1231 of 2006-06, Hispanic male out of the city. Play for numbers.
1: Go ahead.
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0: The drone is UTL. We're 10A with a report.
1: Copy.

0: 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Lemon 86. Yorktown and Newport.
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0: 2240, 2901. I'm going to be verbal.
1: Crawford, go ahead.
0: It'll be last of King Ocean, Tom Henry, Adam Robert, Ida. First of Fatima, Frank Adam, Tom Edward, Mary Adam. Break.
1: Go ahead.
0: And DOB is going to be 11:30 of 1984, 84. And then that's going to be OFA out of San Mateo.
1: I copy.

0: Hey, Charles 40. I found a match for her out of Newark. She's 1031A with a ballot deal.
1: Copy, go for it.
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0: 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The check's okay. I'm 10-8.
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0: 12:35, go ahead.
1: Gonna be Alaska Busby, Boy Union, Sam, Boy Yellow, First of Philip, Paul Henry, Ida, Lincoln, Lincoln, Ida, Paul. Break.
0: Go ahead.
1: 05/09/1994. It's gonna be a BM out of Sacramento. Break for deal.
0: Go ahead.
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0: tough any thought. These 10s, anyone able to suspend it or revoke license, we could service. Go to second.
1: Second will be a last of Busby, Boy Union, Sam, Boy Yellow, Pursuit, Brianna, Boy Robert, Edward, Ocean, Nora, Nora, Adam. Break.
0: Set.
1: 05-14-1995. It's going to be BF out of Sacramento. Break for deal.
0: Set.
1: Frank, 4260939. And I'll take a routine cover.
2: Okay.
0: 76, I copy.

0: Michelle 75. She's 1031A with a suspended or revoked license. What service needed?
1: Yeah, for you send those returns, my friend.
0: April.

0: 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We're trying to contact him to get more info.
1: 71, I copy.
2: Got it. Charles 81, you get that.
0: Charles 81, 10-4. And no answer on callback, Tom, too.
1: 10-4.
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1: Charles 40.
0: Last of King Adam, Tom, Sam, Adam, Nora, Edward, Sam. First of Larry, common spelling, break.
1: Good.
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1: Thank you for that.
0: 07361 John 2 on a gray Chevy Silverado. 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

0: 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Last of Nipote, Nora Edward Paul, Ocean Tom Edward, first of Paul, Tom spelling.
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0: 06-27-1946-46 WMA out of Millbrae, break.
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0: 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What's your call sign?
1: Charles 60.
0: Go ahead.
1: 5 Charles Frank Roberts, 839 on the Blue Honda corresponds to the rise.
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1: Howie?
2: Okay, Sam 70, does D&M have a ETA or a location of their driver?
0: Negative. You want us to get that?
2: Yeah, call them back. If they can't provide that, then they can go to the bottom of the list, and we'll go to the next.
0: Copy.

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1: Got that. We can keep them coming on.
0: 10-4.

0: Who trusts them? You saw what for check with medics?
1: Anyway.
0: Avenue Alhambra and Avenue Cabrillo. There's a 6-year-old female that's laying in the gutter. It's unknown if she's conscious and breathing.
1: Anyone else? Thank God. Y'all start that way.
0: And first.
2: Tim, send me a copy of Aunt Ruth. Confirm the age.
0: A female in her 60s.
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0: Deon's in, go ahead.
1: Fine, Adam, over, David, 105 on a Toyota.
0: Copy. Some 70-71, fire medics are canceling the RP callback that she got up and she started walking away towards the intersection.
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0: 10-4.

0: 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Did we get any descriptors on the female?
1: I'm not seeing fire now.

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1: ECR and sensor.
0: 9 George Henry, entering 127 on a white Subaru unknown aboard.
1: Copy.

0: Damn it, Charles 62, we're still moving.
1: I copy. You're going to say 20.
0: ECR in Santa Clara.
1: Copy. ECR in Santa Clara.
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0: Class of Tran, Tom, Robert, Adam, Nora, first of two, Tom Union, break.
1: Go ahead.
0: 05-10-1999-99, AFA out of San Bruno, break.
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0: 2 Charles, 61, I'm a 62.
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0: Charles 72, where are you to? You can clear our units.
1: Denver, copy. Okay, 62, she's in the running valley.
2: Denver, continuing to go for us.
1: I copy, continuing to go for at Easter and Felipe.

0: Elon, I'm sorry, I didn't fully copy. Did you want me to call the tow and ask for an ETA?
1: Affirm, just feel like it's been a little bit longer than they said.
0: Yeah, I see that. Sorry about that. We just left dispatchers. 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

0: 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Did you copy that ETA?
1: Q10-9, we had a bunch of background.
0: No, you're good. It's just around 4 minutes.
2: Copy. 4 minutes?
0: Affirm. Driver said he's 4 minutes out.
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0: Chevy sedan, one on, no license plate, all right.
1: 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What was the vehicle?
0: Chevy sedan.
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0: Go ahead.
1: It's going to be a double F of Yanez Espinoza, first last. Yellow Adam Nora Edward Zebra, second last. Edward Sam Paul Ida Nora Ocean Zebra Adam. First of Carla Charles Adam Robert Lincoln Adam Break.
0: Go ahead.
1: 7-09-1996. Female out of Lake Tahoe. What numbers?
0: Go ahead.
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0: Busy units for emergency route to the Millbury Station, 13.48 train track for a 50-year-old male, conscious, breathing, seizures. He's going to be on the southbound platform.
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0: On 7, Tom Victor Adam 801. It's a silver Acura with one on code 4.
1: Can I copy the code 4?
0: And when you're clear, I have 1 to 29.
1: 10 for on the clear, please. And 2 Charles 81, they told me any minute now. 1070, go ahead.
0: Last is going to be Hall, Henry, Adam, Lincoln, Lincoln. First is Justin, John, Union, Sam, Tom, Ida, Nora, middle of Christian, break.
1: Go ahead.
0: WM, DOB is 11, 12, 19, 7, 6. He's out of Half Moon, break for a deal.
1: Go ahead.
0: Got David, 2548207. And can you also run him out of Texas? I have a Texas ID.
1: Favor.
0: Advise when you're clear for that Texas ID.
1: Go ahead.
0: The 4106871 6.
1: 10-4.

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0: Copy. 22 that match.

0: So he's going to be 1031A expired, pending automated app out of California, and then out of Texas. It says he has a valid ID card, but his driver's license expired in 2018.
1: Ever.
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0: Yeah, I'm Charles 81. We're back out with the vehicle.
1: 81-10-4, just advise the last four of the VIN for the plate is supposed to be 4941. Correction, 4941. 4941.
0: Okay,

0: AV units, ramp it from 715 Bean Hollow Road, 715 Bean Hollow, cross of Artichoke Road for a 62-year-old female conscious breathing heart problems.
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0: Ten four.

0: 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Fire is requesting that we start for 715 Bean Hollow Road, 715 Bean Hollow, cross of Artichoke. I advise them that the patient's ETOH.
1: Tough.
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0: I'm sorry, I'm clear myself today.
1: Depends on you, now requesting that we go code 3 to 72 copy.
0: I do. What's the reason?
1: They started with just that the patient's ETOH. I can ask for further.
0: Yeah, she needs to be actively fighting him for code 3.
1: I copy. I'm going to ask.

She's been sitting outside trying to get an answer. They have really poor reception down there. She's been advising that she's being aggressive.

0: Houston, so they're also advising that we can reduce the code to they're not being physically aggressive.
1: Got me.
2: This is why in the units are en route. If she becomes physically aggressive, they can back out, and we'll up it to code 3.
0: I copy, sir.

0: 1260 with the unit to cover 1065.
1: What?
0: 2 Charles 6 is in the cover. 3-10-6-5 from 31 Tower Road. 31 Tower Road, the receiving home. BMJ Quentin Powell, 59147 Black Over Brown, has been missing for over 30 minutes. He is approved for a 30-minute walk, but given that it just hit over the 30 minutes, they're going to start reporting him now. He was last seen wearing a red hoodie with white flowers, black skinny jeans, wearing white Nike Dunks. Last time he ran away, he went to the Anza Safeway.
1: Yeah, well.
0: And he also could just for a little bit further. He's not aggressive, but he does have history of suicidal ideation. They advise he could be upset because the Wi-Fi is off.
1: That works.

0: Hey, Charles, anyone, do you have a gate code?
1: Anyone else? I'm gonna let you in.
0: Thank you.
1: Also, 5170 pound.

0: Yeah, any trouble you want to join now? Are you clear?
1: Sam, I just...

0: Number 29, go ahead.
1: Off of Neil, Nora Edward Adam Lincoln, Orsa Melinda, Mary Edward Lincoln, Ida Nora David Adam, Little Sue Break.
0: Go ahead.
1: You'll be 11/25/1963, 63 is going to be a HFA in Colorado from Vulnerable.
0: Stand for him.
2: Hey, 1 from 71. Can you add one of the fires? Guys, let me in.
1: House code 5170, bound.

0: 81 Chase Bay, 1031 County Record, last booking 2022 for 23-122 prior to the same as all 647F, otherwise valid deal.
1: I copy and we're code 4.
0: I copy the code 4 at 715 Bean Hollow. Is there any way to take a break for a stray motorist, Cabrillo, and Pescara Creek?
2: Sam 70, I can take it.
0: Sam 70, 10 Sports. It could be all info from CHP. There's going to be an unknown vehicle on the right shoulder with the hazards on, just a little bit south of Pescara Creek.
2: Copy, all advice.
0: 10 4.
3: From Charlie, we saw it on the way up. 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
0: ADI copy, 2-7-30 to 8.
2: Charles 6-97.
0: To Charles 6-10-4. Did you copy that update?
2: Never.
0: 10-4, sorry.

0: Susan, is there anything I can use further info on that pinnacle?
1: Yeah, good.
0: Susan, 70, for her reference to HP, the RO of that vehicle called in. She advised that she kicked her husband out of the vehicle because she found out that he was cheating on her, and then asked if this phone call would be recorded, and then hung up. No answer on callback and no further details.
1: Big happy.

0: 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I'm cleaning out the medical. I've been route.
1: Hey, yeah, copy.
2: Which is on code for?
1: 60, I copy code for 31 Tower.
2: Go 7 to 5, screw it to me.
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0: Call 15. Indicate number for missing person and missing person country.
1: Firm. The first one's going to be 6672-6672.
0: 6672, it's going to be 1K number.
1: It's perfect.

0: County, Charles 61. 1186, El Camino, and Victoria.
1: I copied ECR. What's the other?
0: Victoria, 28, Nora, Union, Victor, 709, a white Tesla of 1.
1: Over.

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1: 8, 10, 4. They advise it's going to be a little bit south. That's zero. That's zero.
2: Anyone I got there?

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1: Go ahead.
0: Got 7 King David Paul 385 is a Honda, a minivan.
1: Copy.

0: plate 17 David Paul 3853 Max. I'm doing Grand 3 of 27 on a 15 Honda minivan out of Half Moon Bay to a Sihan officer.
1: 10-4, this is going to be the vehicle. I'm out with him.
0: I copy. You're out with him.

0: Yeah, so maybe about a half mile north of the North Pescadero State Beach.
1: Probably about a half mile north of the Pescadero State Beach.
2: 81 and around.
1: 80, I copy. 81, I copy.

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1: Go ahead.
0: Last phonetically, Ocean Zebra Tom Union Robert King. First phonetically, Charles Henry Adam Nora.
1: Go ahead.
0: 0208-1981 is a white male out of Half Moon Bay. That's all I got.
1: 7-4. Was that 8-1 or 9-1?
0: 8-1, 81.
1: Copy.

0: Yeah, no, two curls, 95. I'll be out with one WM, gray over black, a 500 block of Kelly. I got 2900 clear verbal.
1: WM, can you go with the descriptor again?
0: Yeah, gray shirt, black pants.
1: Gray over black, I think. Am I just a little bit?
0: Yeah, me.

0: Sorry, ma'am, go ahead.
1: Henry left the rank. Robert Adam Nor, Charles King, first of Paul, Paul Adam Union Lincoln break.
0: Go ahead.
1: Give me a WM out of Ohio, DOB 01-14-1988, and this is verbal.
0: Stand for.
1: Johnny, 2 Charles 75 back. He's going to have a middle of Mason.
0: I copy, thanks.

0: Okay, so you want to slow down real quick?
1: Hey, what's your life just fun? Ten, everyone, the restrained party in a third workplace violence order where the protected party is going to be a Susan Criswell. It's going to be out of San Leandro. I'm not able to find any ID info. I'm still looking, though.
2: 10-4, I'm code 4.
1: I copy the code 4, 500 Walker Kelly. Anyone, go ahead.
0: So Phillips, Paul, Henry, Ida, Lincoln, Lincoln, Ida, Paul, Sam. First name of Melinda, Mary Adam, Lincoln, Ida, Dora, David Adam, middle of Clinico, right?
1: Go ahead.
0: It'd be 07-22-1983-83. It's going to be an WFA out of Rose City, right?
1: Go ahead.
0: Frank, 4635562.
1: 10-4.

0: Control 31-10-31, are you valid?
1: I copy. Can you have a case number for 13-7?
0: Affirm. Case number 6673-6673.
1: Copy, thank you.
0: Number units, paramedics en route to the Millbrook Care Center, surgery Mateo, unit 3, D. David, for a 25-year-old female, conscious, breathing, set call.
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0: 12 transit 207, 12 transit 320, harassment.
1: Go ahead.
0: It's actually going to be a 422. It's called in for sanitary control northbound train 173, requesting that we meet at the San Carlos train station. There's going to be a WMA middle-aged wearing a gray shirt and black jeans, very ETOH, and 422-ing the connector by saying, I'll put you down. I'm still trying to get further.
1: Copy. 2 more, copy.

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0: Please and thank you. I do not have a 29 yet.
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0: 62 is going to be commercial Audible, 550 Broadway, 550 Broadway, cross of Taylor. It's going to be RV Gallery, the front door motion.
2: Well, there's some in the area. I can handle their advice.
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1: 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Thank you.
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0: Passon Bay units. Paramedics on scene at Fire Station 40, 1191 Main Street, 1191 Main, cross of Seymour for a 80-year-old female, conscious breathing, heart problems.
1: That's very nice.

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1: Charles 60, 415 Broadway, go ahead.
0: It's going to be 2 Charles 61, that'll be on Black Hills, though.
1: 61, I got it.

0: line. Thanks for having me.
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0: Tom, Ocean, Mary, Adam, Sam, Lincoln, versus Gerard, that's George, Edward, Robert, Adam, Robert, David, Baker, Derby.
1: So can you go to the last name again?
0: Tom, Ocean, Mary, Adam, Sam, Lincoln.
1: Copy. Go ahead.
0: 9/6/1973, male out of SF.
1: Okay.

0: 60.
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0: I think I found it in C3, last with an O Ocean.
1: A firm, thank you.
0: Stand by, turning around.

0: and 61. What's the code for?
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0: County Charles 62, I'm with 61.

0: Hotel 61. I found him. He's going to be 1031. He is going to be a missing person out of San Francisco with his real name, which is Jalad Palmore. It advises that he's a paranoid schizophrenic and frequents North Beach. And if found, to notify the brother. He also does have a county record. Last booking in 2025 for 245 and 273A, and that's under his AKA that he gave you of Gerard.
1: Okay.

0: Okay, 2061. 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He's gonna be sent out of the way. We'll be 10-8.
1: 10-4, and can you just play my radio real quick?
0: Paper. Okay,

0: 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Anderson's staying at 535 Terrace Avenue, 535 Terrace Avenue for a 20-year-old male, conscious, breathing, smoking.
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0: 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It's ID 18650. 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
0: 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Good morning.
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0: 206, you want to count your ordinance violation?
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0: The county ordinance violation 341 Madrone, 341 Madrone across the center. It's construction on the street near the RP's residence. They're requesting contact.
1: Copy.

0: Trevor 209, I just first saw. Transit 209 at dispersal. It's going to be at the 4th and King Station. It's for a BMA mid-30s, 6 foot, wearing all black clothing. He's harassing people near the platform and being loud.
1: Copy. Start locals. It's probably in the lobby.
0: I copy.

0: Should I have the 209 at dispersal?
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0: It's going to be at the Dearborn Station in San Jose. There's a subject covered in an orange blanket that's laying on the floor near platform near track 9. We're also advising locals as well.
1: Got it.

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0: HMA, black or black?
1: So far.
2: Six, 3 miles, 71.
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0: Going to be the last first Lewis Ortega, Ocean Robert Tom Edward George Adams, second last Sebastian, Sam Edward Boy Adam Sam, Tom Ida Adam Nora, Christopher Fabian, Frank Adam Boy Ida Adam Nora, Baker Neely.
1: Done.
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0: Senzazione. Transitioning, just be advised, we're getting a couple more dispersal calls at Theodon. It's going to be for two HMAs, blessing wearing all black clothing in the lobby. We're also advising San Jose PD. They've just been a bit delayed due to a priority incident.
1: Copy, thank you.

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1: Go ahead.
0: So 1051 report, 75 Broadway, 75 Broadway, across the Mulberry Avenue. It's a black Mercedes GLC 300 that was taken between sometime Monday and today at 0830. RP is requesting a 1021 on the deputy's 97.
1: Okay.

Então, já, por favor. Highway 75, 1186, on highway, sorry, on Main and Mill Street. Main and Mill, Scott. 9 Adam George Mary 749, block Volvo with one. Okay.

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1: Voice 75, got
0: it. It'll be lost of Sam Adam Union, Nora David, Edward Robert, Sam Ocean Nora, first of Lincoln Adam Ida, Lincoln Adam, middle of Rose, break.
1: Go ahead.
0: 0206-2008, white female out of Australia, all verbal.
1: So far.
2: County 12 Falls 16, Park and Enforcement, Mowbray.
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0: 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It's on a 2016 Mercedes out of Vallejo, pending master file record. 10-4. And it looks like I have a rip on file dated 8/26.
1: Copy.
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0: Sam 60, I copy the north side of the Millbury Safeway, go ahead.
2: County Sam, yeah. Sam 60, out with one, WMA 40, the gray over black.
0: I copy WMA 40, gray over black.
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1: 71.
0: Boy, 71 with 72 to cover residential audible, 326 Avenue, Granada, 326 Avenue, Granada with the cross of St. Carlos Avenue. It's going to be for a zone 1 front door. Prior history there for a false alarm back in April.
1: I'm going to copy. I have an advice.
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0: 8, Lincoln, Mary William, 106, on a white Toyota SUV.
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0: 6 draws 12. Good morning. We're out at location 1.
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0: 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I'll be out with one BMA, black over black, motorcycle helmet, second floor of the BART parking lot, and I'll take a routine.
1: I got the second floor of the BART parking lot, BMA, black over black, uniform cover.
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1: I got me. Did you want him code 3 or code 2, code 1?
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1: 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FYI. It's probably going to get on me.
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0: 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Six Charles 11.
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0: Pacifica Surgeons requesting a 1021. 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
2: Hey, from
3: Charles 11, Sam 70, I can send you two units from the coast if you want.
2: Copy. 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
3: 71, 72, can you start?
0: I copy 71 in route. 6 Charles 11, did you want me to cancel Pacifica?
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0: Tougher.

0: 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Tim 70 Paramedic General, Perimeter Pool 1715 Main Street, 1715 Main Street, with a call from 10th. 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
1: Okay, ma'am. Is that my chair?
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0: 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RP advised that she's altered, and he knows that because he's a former EMT.
1: 10-4.
0: Six, you want to cover. And she was last seen turning into the Olympian gas station parking lot. She's also carrying a bag.

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0: Last of Franklin, Frank, Robert, Adam, Nora, King, Lincoln, Adam, Nora, first of Adam, Zebra, Ida, Zebra, Adam, break.
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1: 10 4, does she need restraints, any chest pain, any bleeding? Can she walk unassisted?
2: Possible restraints, no bleeding, no chest pain known, and she can walk unassisted.
1: Okay.

12, 12, 16, 10, 38. Go ahead. 8, Robert Victor Edward, 3, 9, 7. Go for it. On 8, Robert Victor Edward, 397, it comes back 1031, it expired 823 on a 2020 Acura out of Roseville with a rip on file dated 525 and a pending master file record also out of Brentwood. Copy, I have another 28 minutes here. Go ahead. 9, Charles Robert Zebra, 865. On 8, Charles Robert Zebra, 865, it comes back 1031, it expired 426 on 08, Toyota out of San Francisco. Copy, thank you.

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0: Okay, we just confirm it's 9 Victor, Paul Frank, 909.
1: Affirm.
0: Over. County Mary 65, 1186, the vehicle, El Camino and Hillcrest, it's a silver Toyota Prius with one.
1: I copy, ECR and Hillcrest, sorry, I'm late, just go with the make model again.
0: The silver Toyota Prius with one.
1: So far.
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0: All of us.

0: Yeah, and 2 Mercy 5. 1020 on film here.
1: Negative, stand by one. Barry 65 then.
0: John Tom, David King, Adam Robert, Frank Paul, 2 Henry, 3 0, 6 6, 5 8 8.

0: Comes back with the plate assigned at 9 Victor, Paul Frank, 909. It's 1031A, expired 526 on a 2017 Toyota, ideally.
1: Yeah, for good for.
0: Before ECR Hillcrest.

0: 71, can you break for a residential level? 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It's going to be for a zone 14 game room door. There's extensive history there for false alarms.
1: Okay.
0: Tougher.

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0: 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Herpes advising that their client, Grace Billman, was supposed to show up for a hair appointment, but she hasn't shown up, which is unlike her. RP did try to call local hospitals and wasn't able to locate her. She also reached out to friends, and they haven't heard from her either. RP is also requesting a 1021 with dispo.
1: Yep.
0: The only history we have here is a medical aid from April of this year, and Grace is 1031 invalid.

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0: 12 Paul 16 theft report requesting a 1021. Heard at the Santa Fe Durdon station. RP advised that they took the train from Belmont to San Jose, and now he sees that his black e-bike is missing. There's a tracker on it. It's currently tracking to 3568 Gate Drive in Santa Clara. He's requesting 1021.
1: 10-4.

0: 70 units. Fires are out for a fire alarm at 345 San Pedro Road, 345 San Pedro Road, cross of San Clement Road. There's nothing seen or smelled. They were advised to evacuate. We'll have fire advice.
1: 70 calls.

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0: 2062 Wolfer Truck gets in the area of McDonald's on ECR. A male is rambling about a transient subject that was pushing a cart and then said something about a rock. The call taker couldn't understand what he was saying and wasn't answering questions. He thought he was in San Mateo, but confirmed the address in front of McDonald's.
1: 10-4.
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0: Last of Boy, Adam David, Adam John, Ocean Zebra. First of Anthony, Adam Noah, Tom Henry, Ocean Noah, Yellow. Yellow of I, great for Yellow.
1: Go ahead.
0: 08-12-2003-03. Other male adult out of Dos Palos, California. Break the numbers.
1: Go ahead. 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
0: Yellow 1706-024.
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0: 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We're code 4. You can take us on the 4.
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0: Over units 1183 Cedar and Monterey Street. Cedar and Monterey, it's a white Nissan that crashed into a van. Paramedics helping out.
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0: I copy Mary 65, 62, and 61 all en route. Did you want me to start Paul unit as well?
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0: Tough.

0: 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It's going to be a 58-year-old female conscious breathing fall victim.
1: Go ahead.

0: I'm bringing it some route to Cedar and Monterey. It looks like the vehicles are partially blocking the intersection. The hazard lights are on and no one's exited. Their vehicle's just shut.
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0: 8 Lincoln, John George, 758 on a Nissan.
1: How far go to your second?
0: 50720 Frank 4 on a Mercedes.
1: 10-4 and just recount, or did you want return?
0: Just recount.
1: I got me.

0: 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Who's the R or the Mercedes?
1: The RO for the Mercedes is showing as the Platinum SF Transportation out of San Bruno.
0: No.

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1: Mary 65, case number 6684, 6684, 1127.
0: Denver.

0: Yeah, two Mary 3-12, 10-29.
1: Go ahead.
0: Last of Tom, Robert, Union, John, Ida, Lincoln, Lincoln, Ocean. First of Charles, Henry, Robert, Ida, Sam, Tom, Ida, Nora, Adam, middle of Marie, Brick.
1: Sorry, what was the first name again?
0: Charles, Henry, Robert, Ida, Sam, Tom, Ida, Nora, Adam.
1: Sorry, I'm Lin-Ling. Go again. Go ahead.
0: 9-15 of 1969, 6-9, Hispanic female, out of Daly City, breakfast number.
1: Go ahead.
0: Adam, 31, 89, 227, and I'll take the return.
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0: 62, 61 to cover Wolfer Track, 1050 Broadway, 1050 Broadway across the metal plan. It's a language barrier with RP. She's stating there's an unknown race male with black pants laying there. She thinks he's breathing and kept saying between the street and then in the street and couldn't clarify.
1: 10-4.
0: Six, you copy for cover?
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0: 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I located him. He's on Broadway.
1: 62, I copy, is on Broadway. What's your closest cost?
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1: 62, go ahead.
0: Last is Spencer, Sam, Paul, Edward, Laura, Charles, Edward, Robert, first of Isaac. Hi to Sam.
2: If you were to get back to
0: Adam,
2: the UK,
0: Adam, Charles.
2: Right now.
0: Break.
1: Done.
0: 12-24-79, white male, possibly out of Utah or Wales.
1: Hi, copy.

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1: Negative.
2: Possibly the one on by Pennsylvania and Prince Charles.
0: Suffer.
3: Kennedy Boy 63. Vehicle's been 10 per owner's request. Road is open. 10-8.
0: Suffer.

0: Did he give you his middle name?
1: Yeah, well, he's giving us a different name right now.
0: Sorry, one more time, you're coming in someone.
1: He's giving us a different name right now. Stand by.
0: All right, copy. Did you want a second or a third?
1: Yeah.
0: Okay.
1: He's right now, that's 29.
0: Yeah. 61 goes.
1: All red, Adam, Lincoln, Lincoln, Robert, Edward, David, first blood, Jacob, John, Adam, Charles, from Boy Break. 921-80, possibly out of San Jose.
0: I got me.
1: Guys, you see, we're moving
0: 62 center.
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2012, fall 16. Done. Can you reassign me to that report that came out to that report?

0: 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I'll flag you down.
1: Central 16, you copy?
2: What was it, 10th and Main?
0: Hey, bro.

And then corner, San 70, if you're at 9th and Main, if you just go south, it's the yellow two-story straight ahead at the end of the street on Main.

0: County Central 16. I just passed 6 in Maine, so I'm going to turn around and head that way. Oh, I got you.
1: Sam 70, is she going in the right direction, correct?
2: If she's going southbound on Main Street, she'll pass 9th, and then it'll be straight ahead on her left on the east side on Main.
1: I copy, thank you. Central 16, you copy.
0: Central 16, I copy, thanks.
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1: So far. 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
1: Hey, from God.
0: 25821, can you show me 10-6 HOJ for court?
1: Hey, from good morning.

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1: I copy.

0: 61 and 1066 just occurred. Wait, 61 with a unit number 1066 in the area of 1349 Lawson Drive, 1349 Lawson, with a cross of Sebastian. It occurred 5 ago. There was a WMA late 20s that was knocking on the RP's door and knowing what he wanted. While landline, the RP's alarm started going off. The RP just wants an area check.
1: Yep. 62 copies.
0: And the male is described as a 6 feet tall male with curly hair, blue shirt, unknown pants on a hoverboard, unknown teeth.

0: 5, 6, 7, follow Penny.
1: Good.
0: So pending dispersal at Aloft Hotel for a vehicle refusing to leave the exit gates.
1: I copy. As soon as a unit frees up.
0: 10-4.
2: Yeah, that's 62. You've been the last call. I'll be around day off.
0: 62, I copy. It's going to be a black Toyota RAV4, plate 9, John Paul, Sam 987. And an unknown descript driver for the male on the vehicle comes at current 1126-124 Toyota out of Daly.
2: 10-4. We need him to make a match on the driver. Or Paro.
0: April. Hey,

0: People 66. Can I have a unit come out to the 300 block of Broadway?
1: 60, can you start?
2: 62, hello.
1: 62, I copy.
2: This will be as well.
1: 61, I copy.
0: We're code 4. I just have a WFA block over block who's walking around yelling, and she slapped a car in the middle of the street.
2: That's going to be sure. This is 62. Can you get a cage car? Hey, from 77 right now.
1: 62, I copy 97.

0: Yeah, 62. 1015, 1 detained. I'm going to use the case number that you gave me earlier.
1: 62, I copy 1 detained.

0: Sam 60, did you have something?
1: Okay, Sam 60. You can show me 97 on that 1349 last win call. Check in the area. I already talked to the homeowner.
0: I copy. Thank you.
2: County 62. Do you have a 29 for sure?
0: A firm. Very familiar with her. Stand by one.
2: Stand for.
0: She's going to be 1031 on the county record. Last book date 826 for 647 at Pryor. So 245A on him, 4600. Extensive for with a expired deal.
2: Can you sign a 62 case, please?
0: A firm. It's going to be 6687, 6687.
2: We probably think it.
0: And just confirming, she was going to be 10:15 for us.
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1: Triple 66, right?
0: 9 Lincoln Charles John 248.
1: So far. Triple 66 on 9 Lincoln Charles John 248. It comes back 10:30 when a current 227 on a 23 Hyundai out of San Bruno.
0: Temple.

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0: It's a dispersal at the 14 King Station. BMA 30 is black hoodie, black jeans, screaming and refusing to leave. He's between subway and coffee shop. We advise SFPD.

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1: Character, what's this one?
2: 60, what's that?
1: Transporting 1X to the substation. Favorite starting mileage?
2: Go ahead.
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people 56 simply. Go ahead. Charles Queen, Nora, David Queen. Charles Queen, Nora, David Queen. It comes back 1031 8 current 227 on 2018 BMW out of Melbourne. 10-4, can you try to make a match in the RL and look for 21? Hey, for

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2: 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In route to County Jail, with the 1015 from the South Circuitry Lounge.
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0: Phone number is gonna be 650-245-2185. Again, 650-245-2185.
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1: If it's on channel 1 and channel 2, the channels are patched. Pepper 1 and Pepper 2 are patched. Who's the unit with the 28?
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1: Oh, 29 when you're clear.
0: Stand by, please.

0: Do more, Tana. 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
1: Also, Vias, David, Ida, Adam, Zebra, first of Adrian, Adam, David, Robert, Ida, Adam, Nora, middle of Alejandro. You'll be the 7-15-1987 and be overable.

0: Wait, Tony, it's 10:30. I'm Mary.
1: What?
0: For $1,000, San Mateo PD, 11364. Other than that, he has a county record and a suspender of appeal.
1: We copy.
0: Code 4 Middlefield and North Side. Two boy K21, go with your 29.
1: I'm going to be all verbal. Last of Doll, David, Ocean, Lincoln, Lincoln. First of Domenico, David, Ocean, Mary, Ida, Nora, Ida, Charles, Adam. Right?
0: Go ahead.
1: 210-95. 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
0: 2-1-K-2-1-7.

0: 2BoyK21, your subject is 1031. He has a county record. He's on county probation with search terms out of the sheriff's office for 273-5. They are the restrained party and a serve car protective order. They have an ID card. Domenico Mason Doll. And are you good for?
1: For
0: my record.

0: And it's in Yosemite Beach. So fires are up to a fire alarm at Skylawn Cemetery, 888 Blythemark Road.
1: Yeah, I copy that.

0: units in the 70 beat up. Fire medics come out for medical aid. 620 Rue de Mer Avenue, off of Lancaster. It's an 80-year-old female. She is not conscious. She is breathing, having difficulty breathing.
1: Still unconscious. Having a

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1: Boy 10's case number is 6688-6688.

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0: Can you show me the Woodside High School code for the air for an interview, case number 5782 from last year?
1: I'll be at Woodside High School. Equal 66, both hands tonight.

0: Is there a Millbury CSO that can handle a parking complaint?
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0: 447 Broadway, across the Hillcrest for a black Lexus that's blocking a driveway.
1: Copy that. County 62, 97 jail. Clear for any mileage.
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0: Black boxes is properly, should we tonight?

0: Bueno, una vez buena, luego.
1: Ahead.
0: There's all left. First left of Ramirez with a Z-Zebra. Second left of Vega. Victor Edward, George Adam. First of Ramiro, Robert Adam, Mary Ida, Robert Ocean. Middle of Fausto. Right.
1: Go ahead.
0: DOV is 10-13-1982. HMX, all available.
1: Copy. Okay.

0: 2 by 11. He's 10:30. I'm married. He's 10:30. I'm married. Times three. All out of correction. Two out of the sheriff's office. They're $5,000 a piece. For 602 vehicle code 2800. And there's one out of Redwood for 21310. That one's also for $5,000.
1: Bobby, we have a good ID. Is there a way you can confirm for book, please?

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1: Last unit 10-9 of landline.
0: Both Fall 16, parking enforcement, Hayward Park.
1: Copy at Hayward Park.

0: Units in the 28 Firemedic are out of medical aid. 525 Lake Mead Way, press at Brookline for a 73-year-old female, conscious, breathing, sick call.
1: J22-10-4, have him advised.
0: Yeah, fuck.

0: All right, well, can you send me a case and we'll be en route to CJ.
1: I love your case is 6689.
0: 10-4. Can you send the abstracts to 10 screen, please?
1: They're attached to the call.
0: Yeah.

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1: Kenyatta and Woodpecker, go ahead.
0: 6919, 7 Boy 4, on a Nissan, black and silver on,

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0: Going to be on a red Chevy pickup, alter plates.
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0: It'll be 2-1.
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1: Go ahead.
0: 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I believe it's 4.
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0: Last of Sala, Sam, Adam, Lincoln, Adam, Sam. First, phonetically, Adam, Mary, Paul, Edward, Lincoln, Ida, Ocean, Middle, Madeira, Break.
1: Go ahead.
0: 110-1960, Hispanic Mill out of East Palo Alto, Break.
1: Go ahead.
0: Adam, 175-4671.

It's in a toy beat. Paramedics, correction, fires en route to a water flow fire alarm. 250 Selby Lane. That's Selby.

0: K103 is 1015, correction of 415. K103 is at the Millbury train station and the southbound platform. There's a BMA about 35 wearing a white shirt and khaki pants with white shoes. He's drinking alcohol and yelling at people.
1: Okay.

0: Transit units holding a 314 that just occurred at Hickey and El Camino and South City. Board of SamTrans coach 524. Female passenger advisor, that was a Filipino male passenger that was masturbating on the bus. All parties are still on scene, and there's a SamTrans supervisor on scene as well.
1: Here we go.

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0: At 11, Pistolacos Court in West Menlo Park, 11 Pistolacos, process Camino a los Cerros. RP's girlfriend, Hikari Watanabe, threatened to kill him and chop off his privates if he tried to leave. He's concerned because he's planning on breaking up with her tonight and is wants to meet with someone.
1: 10-4.

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0: County 62, subject book, inbound back to Millbrook.
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1: Last of Hardiman, Harry, Adam, Robert, David, Ida, Mary, Oceanora. 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
0: Well, so Gutierrez, Angel, George, Union, Tom, Ida, Edward, Robert, Edward, Zebra, Adam, Nora, George, Edward, Lincoln, Edward, Sam, first Brian, Boy, Robert, Adam, Yellow, Adam, Nora, Brick.
1: Go ahead.
0: 317-96, Hispanic male out of Modesto, break the numbers.
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1: Go ahead.
0: K6C is a fraud report requesting in 1021 regarding one Crystal Springs. RP has someone possibly break into her Acura yesterday, and they stole her credit cards and used them at Hillsdale Mall in San Mateo. Unknown suspect information requesting 1021.
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0: Mary, Ida, Robert, Adam, Nora, David, Adam, versus Benjamin, Tom, and Grace.
1: Go ahead.
0: 10, 15, 40, 40. I got numbers.
1: Go ahead.
0: Adam, 8, 2, 9, 1, 1, 5, 2.
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0: Two last, Charles, Adam, Robert, David, Edward, Nora, Adam, Sam. 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

0: 2779, clear for log on. Logging on rims is 17340. I'm 10A. Good morning. You can log off, Dave.
1: 10-4, good morning, sir.
2: Sam 69th, piggyback 13680. Good morning.
1: 10-4, good morning, sir.

0: Your boy is 26. Can I start you for a 1056? But I just heard. 76, excuse me, 1056, threat just occurred, 39 Ocean View Avenue, 39 Ocean View Avenue, cross of Kenyatta Cove. RP is sister on the line advising that the resident here, Linda Filling, texted her saying goodbye and that she loved her. No means were mentioned, but she did mention that she has history of mental health issues and that her son committed suicide.
1: 76, I copy.
0: It looks like we've visited at the address back in February for a welfare check. She had checked okay on that day.
1: I copy. And confirm the 352 number is going to be RRP.
0: Hey, from I am still online if you want to speak with her.
1: Hey, from.
0: Copy, I'll let her know.

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0: 206 is a dispersal at the 4th and King station for a subject trying to get on the trains without a ticket. We advised the locals already.
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1: 2-4-66, thank you. It's going to be a 20,002 report, 58 Silva Avenue, 58 Silva, cross of El Camino. Unknown suspect hit RP Civic, and she does not have any suspect info.

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1: 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Out of Half Moon Bay to the subject that you're looking for, P&O valid 7-8 of 2026.
0: Copy. Parked in the driveway.
1: Copy. Parked in the driveway. In 280, Linda is 1031A with a suspended or revoked DL, and she's clear AFS.
0: 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Thank you.

0: 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Passing checks at Mapples Marker 3.9, 3.9 in San Francisco. San Jose Control advised that they have an issue with the trespasser the past few nights. They did not give an exact time frame. They just said at night there's a trespasser that's there, requesting extra passing checks.
1: Devil. To where you were with Linda. Go for
0: 2.80, Kofor with Linda Ocean.

0: Boss of Ma, Mary Adam. First of Misa, Mary Yellow, Sam Adam, Middle of Sangria Break. But 01-18-1989 is going to be an Asian female out of Milbury Break. Go ahead. David 666-0772, and it's just for Kev.
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1: 2 by 76.
0: We'll be placing the facing on a hold. Is the smart car available?
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1: Copy. Can you please start them for the patient? Conscious breathing, could walk around. No chest pain. 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Not violent.
0: Confirming not bleeding?
1: Correct.
0: And code 2 is sufficient?
1: Affirm.
0: Super.

0: 2 boys, 62 with the end to cover. 4:15 just occurred.
1: What?
0: 2 boys, 62 with the end to cover. 4:15 just occurred at McDonald's. 1101 El Camino, across the Meadow Glen. It's going to be to the rear of this location. There was about 6 teenagers that were yelling at each other, all dressed in black. They just left on foot towards south on El Camino.
1: Charles 61, I copy.
0: To Charles 61, confirm.
1: And confirm they were just yelling at each other?
0: Confirm. Just yelling at each other, and it was called in by a passerby. Charles 61, confirm. 62, I'll show you tonight.
2: Seven more, thank you.